0: sedang mendengarkan Iswara.
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2: 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Anyone who gave their heart just to be

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2: Your this one right here. It's for anyone who got played. Anyone who gave their heart just to be me.

0: Suara, suara warga Indonesia.
1: Your dish one right here. It's for anyone who got played. Anyone who gave their heart just to be betrayed.